0: 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Mark Rutte a ținut să reafirme solidaritatea aliaților cu România și angajamentul pentru protejarea flancului estic.
1: NATO.
2: Most of NATO allies understand that NATO needs Ukraine as much as Ukraine needs NATO. It's probably a long talk. We could spend some time talking that. I think even Russians need Ukraine in NATO because it can be painful for them if Ukraine isn't in NATO. As regards Latvia, Lithuania, Estonia and Romania, I think we've agreed with them to prepare experts. There are dates already identified for them to come out there to share the experience, much in the vein they did in the Middle East.
3: NATO stands in solidarity with Romania. Our thoughts are also, my personal thoughts are, of course, with those injured in the attack. We launched Eastern Sentry in September. After incursions in Estonian airspace and Polish airspace, which is basically bringing together all the Allied capabilities from up to the high north and down, including to the Black Sea. The Supreme Allied Commander and his team are constantly assessing where there are gaps we have to fill, how we can fill them, how we can to make sure that we can, as we do, defend every inch of NATO territory.
0: Legenda filmelor western, Clint Eastwood, se retrage din cinematografie la 96 de ani, după 7 decenii de activitate ca actor și regizor.